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1: Guaranteed human. I am your maintenance man. Now, baby, if I can't do it, no one else can. Sounds like a little rhyme, doesn't it? Well, call your maintenance man at 866-92-SWEAT. That's 866-927-9328. I'm ready to do work. Now, baby, let me put it down on you. No point in...

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1: Hey, this is Keith. Who am I speaking to?
2: This is Monisha.
1: Hey, Monisha. How you doing, baby girl? What can I do for you today?
2: I have some issues I would like to discuss with you. Actually, I want your advice.
1: What would you like my advice on?
2: Okay, I have this friend.
1: Mm-hmm.
2: And lately, we haven't been spending a lot of time together. And I understand he's working.
1: Right.
2: You know, I give him that, but I need some me time. Like,
1: all right, well, baby, if he's working, I mean, that's kind of hard for him to do, right? Is he working for the both of you?
2: He is, but like that I understand. But even like when he gets off, he's tired, don't want to do nothing. So I try to be understanding of that sometimes.
1: Right.
2: But mm-hmm. all the time, you're tired.
1: Do you live together?
2: No, we don't.
1: Baby, he's putting that time in. You know, he's putting that work time in. You don't want a man that doesn't do anything but sit around, do you?
2: No.
1: Okay, well, I guess he feels like, let me go ahead and put my time and do what I got to do. Get it while I can get it. So, you know, once I get it, I can spend as much time with my girl as I possibly can.
2: You don't think he's afraid that he's putting in too much time? I guess it's the thing with men, because they feel they have to work a whole lot.
1: I mean, understand this. Sometimes when a man starts to feel like, you know, he's not appreciated if he's not working or if he doesn't bring a whole lot to the table. And then
2: right.
1: you have some that don't want to bring a whole lot to the table. So, I mean, you got to pick and choose what you want. You got a man who wants to work hard and make something out of himself, I guess. And that's pretty much why he's putting that much time into what he's doing. And I guess he feels like he has a woman that understands that and is going to be supportive of him while he's putting that time in.
2: That's true.
1: So you need to be there for him.
2: I will try, but I don't know how much longer I can.
1: I understand that you feel like you need quality time, but just think about it like this. If he wasn't putting that time in work and he was always around all over you, you would probably get tired of that.
2: That's true.
1: Let him do his thing right now because you'll be happy later on down the line. Believe that.
2: That's true. Well, thank you because you made me feel better.
1: All right, baby girl. Thank you for checking in. All right?
2: Have a good night.
1: You too.
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If Smooth and Sexy was a soundtrack, this is it right here. 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
1: Kayla Brianna with Energy. 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

98.5 WYLD. What's up, New Orleans? This is your girl, Sharon. 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

0: It's your girl, Sharon, the best from back in the day and today, 98.5 WYLD. 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

0: 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Chris Brown residuals. It's your girl Sharon. I've got Luther Vandross, Never Too Much up next. Plus, new Snoop and Swiss Beats is called Step. Serena Williams, she says, hold up, I ain't done yet. She has announced she's no longer retired. She's getting back in the game of tennis. Of course, we know her as the 23-time Grand Slam champion. She's going to add so much more excitement back into the sport. She plans to play in a doubles tournament next week in London.
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Yeah.

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0: or by being open about who I am, then that is one of the greatest gifts you can possibly have.
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Good morning. This is Uptown Angela. Coming up, Tracy Spencer. And you just heard a keyword to win a trip to our iHeartRadio Music Festival in Vegas. 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

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We're 98.5 WYLD, your official station for Welcome Affair 2026. It's going down on Tuesday night, June 30th at the Orpheum Theater, starring Johnny Gill, Michelle A, BJ Sokol, and Sean Milley. Morris Barr.

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0: the day and today. I'm Uptown Angela. Good morning. Maze and Frankie Beverly coming up. Chrisette Michelle. And we got those tickets to Welcome Affair 2026. If you want to be there, drop a message on the talk bag, Mike.
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0: 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Good morning. Later on tonight, especially after a long day, check inside the Sweat Hotel. 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

0: 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Good morning.
1: Hey, what's up? This your girl, Miss O-1-1, and I'm tuning in to 98.5 with my girl, Uptown Angela. Angela, I'm so glad you're back. Look, I'm trying to win those Chris Brown and Usher tickets. It's my birthday week. Holla at your girl.
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0: The best from back in the day and today. We're 98.5 WYLD. This is Uptown Angela. Good morning. Sundays, make sure you get your vibe on. 8 a.m. until noon. Sunday morning slow jams hosted by yours truly. When I tell you the Isleys, Luther, Mary, Patti LaBelle, and so much more. You know how we roll inside the slow jams. 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

98.5 WYLD, the best from back in the day and today. I'm Uptown Angela. Good morning. Leon Thomas is on the way. Also, Teddy Pendergrass. And tonight, check inside the Sweat Hotel with this guy, Keith Sweat. That's at 7 o'clock here on FM 98.

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0: 98.5 WYLD. This is Uptown Angela. Good morning. Michael Jackson's coming up. Mary J. Blige, Anita Baker. And at 11 o'clock, you got a brand new keyword. A chance to enter to win $2,500.
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TLC is coming up and Andy Cohen has blocked the Housewives. Wait, what? Two songs away. I'll tell you more. Here's Stokely and Needs Love on FM 98.

0: WYLD, the best from back in the day and today. This is Uptown Angela. Good morning. On the way, Raheem Devon, Tina Marie, and something you want to hear, drop a message on the talkback, Mike.
1: Hey, Uptown Angela, can I hear anything by Luther? Anything.
0: Absolutely. Got that one coming for you next. And Andy Cohen, who is the boss of the Housewives franchise on Bravo, well, apparently he has put the Housewives on block. Yeah. He's blocked text and emails after some reality show star information leaked. Now, according to sources, Andy used to text the women constantly. He would gossip. He would do damage control, late night check-ins. But that version of Andy is gone, just to protect, according to the lawyers there. There's some drama going on, and they don't want any of the ladies to use screenshots from anything that Andy may have said that could be damaging to the Housewives and the Bravo franchise. Wow. Hit us up. We got more at WYLDFM.com.
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1: Forever. Forever's a mighty long time. Here we are decades later. The sentiment is still the same. 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

0: 98.5 WYLD, the best from back in the day and today. This is Uptown Angela. Hope you're having a fantastic Thursday so far. Getting closer to the weekend. So, yeah, that's a great thing. Coming up next, we're going to kick off the Back in the Day Buffet. That's at noon. Bill Withers, Sade. When I tell you, we going way back to those real classics. Let us know what you want to hear on the Talkback mic. 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

Bo Bryson. Going to give you a chance to win those tickets to Welcome Affair coming up in minutes. Holla on the talkback, Mike. Let me know what you want to hear. You got an automatic entry as well. We're FM 98.

0: 98.5 WYLD. It's the Back in the Day Buffet. I'm Uptown Angela. Coming up, Keith Washington, the Isley Brothers, and it's almost time to win those tickets to Welcome Affair. Johnny Gill, Sean Milley, Michelle, BJ Soul Cole, live on Tuesday, June 30th, our free, exclusive, private concert that's presented by Morris Bart. And when I tell you these talkback mics are coming in, these messages, man, y'all serious about it.
1: 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I'm trying to win a Welcome Affair ticket. It's the start of my birthday weekend. Hopefully I'll win. Thank you.
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98.5 WYLD. You're inside the Back in the Day Buffet. This is Uptown Angela. Coming up next, Surface, Johnny Gill, who you know is headlining our 2026 Welcome Affair. Somebody's about to win tickets.

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0: 98.5 WYLD. This is Uptown Angela. Tomorrow, we're going to honor his Purple Majesty Prince inside the Back in the Day Buffet, because coming up on Sunday, June 7th, Prince would have been 68 years old. So drop a message now on the talkback, Mike. Let me know what you want to hear. What's your favorite Prince song? And we'll be sure to get that on for you. Coming up next, we've got Aaliyah and this hour's keyword to enter to win a trip for two to our iHeartRadio Music Festival. 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

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Bobby Brown is coming up. Also, Bruno Mars. And this is brand new. I am feeling this one. His name is Isaiah Falls, and it's called Taboo on FM 98.

0: guests from back in the day and today. This is Uptown Angela. Coming your way next, Michael Jackson, Chris Brown, Drew Hill, and this hour's keyword for a chance to win a trip to our iHeartRadio Music Festival. 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

Back in the day and today, we're at 98.5 WYLD. This is Uptown Angela. Drew Hill is coming up, Rick James, John B, and coming up at 2 with the world-famous A.D. Berry. You got a brand new keyword. We're celebrating America's 250th anniversary and giving you a chance to win $2,500.

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Coming up is Mary J. and how you could win before you can buy tickets to our iHeartRadio Music Festival in Las Vegas. And $1,000 come with that trip, y'all. Hey, keep it here. It's A.D. Barry. Here's P.J. Martin's new song, Mutual, on 98.

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98.5 WYLD, Sean, Millie, Ertwin, and Fire. And how you could be at our welcome affair is coming at you in three songs. Samantha, Lauryn Hill is on 98 for you.

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0: 98.5 WYLD Bass from back in the day and today. Avant Slave and Stokely's new song Needs Love is coming up. Gotta give a shout out to my coworker Bobby Bailey, who's jamming on the job with me. Thanks, Bobby. Assisting me with a whole bunch of work around here. We got it going on. The summer is happening right now, and it is hot as a you know what. That's part of 98 Days of Summer, y'all. We're turning up the heat. We got that big free show coming up. 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You can't buy tickets to check out this guy.
1: 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This is Johnny Gill.
0: You can't buy tickets to check out Michelle A, Sean Miller, and BJ So Cold. This party is for free, but you got to win to get in. We're going to be out in the streets, too, y'all. I'm telling you, coming up next Saturday, June 13th, join me, the world-famous A.D. 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
0: And then I'm hearing from my Berry girls, it's going to be a red out night. Yeah, ladies are wearing red so they can get Johnny to look at him and maybe pull him on the stage. That's all I'm saying. Okay? I don't know if that's going to happen, but keep it

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0: Out is richer with a keyword. It's A.D. Barry, Brenda. Here's Stokely's new song.
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0: 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And today, coming up is Monica, Chris Brown, Maze, and Money Long. Hours and hours coming up for the beautiful Mariah jamming on the job with me from Gramercy. Hey, what's up, miss? We're hooking people up with money, too. 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

0: 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It's A.D. 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
1: 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Gotta get me an invite, bro. I need to.
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Coming up is Maze and Erykah Badu. 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Caller number 8, where are you? I got a pair of welcome offense tickets for you. 260-9898.

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0: 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Best from back in the day and today. I got Bell Bib DeVoe, Kim, and Raheem Devine's new song just popped up for Elaine, the beautiful one. 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You see him, both of them sitting down there, huh? 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

0: 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Hey, Dion, yeah, you in New Orleans East. Turn up Raheem Devon's new song.
1: This is a love that withstands time, space, and matter forever. Forever's a mighty long time. Here we are decades later. The sentiment is still the same. 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

0: blast from back in the day and today. Coming up, I got Stevie Wonder, Sunshine Anderson, and Usher just popped up. 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

98.5 WYLD Sunshine Anderson is coming up for you, Judy, the beautiful one. Thanks for jamming on the job and being that nurse everybody loves. Okay, the keyword was on. It's Vegas. Text Vegas to 200-200 to get qualified to win a trip to Vegas for our iHeartRadio Music Festival. Yeah, and $1,000. That's right, trip and the money. Text Vegas to 200-200 this hour. Get that in your life. Okay, Stevie Wonder is on 98. Everybody, start singing.

And coming up, I got more of your requests to play Chris Brown, Keisha Cole, and Jill Scott and Anthony Hamilton. So in love. It's Tony Skipper's jamming with me. What's up? I know you're jamming with me. Thanks for listening and keep it here, too. Because, look, this hour, you need to text Vegas to 200-200 standard data and message rates apply in this nationwide contest.

0: bag. Text Vegas to 200-200 right now. Do it while I'm talking right now. I mean, I hope you're not driving and looking at your phone, all right? Hey, also, somebody just pushed the red mic and checked in with 98. Who's talking back to us?
1: 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This is Ray from Uptown. Hook me up, A.D.B.Z.
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0: WYLD, Chris Brown, and information about the Sweat Hotel is at in two songs. The key word is Vegas. 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

0: 98.5 WYLD Bass from back in the day and today. I got Ashanti, Alicia Keys, and PJ Martin's Mutual coming up by request. 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
1: 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Apologize, confess, and I will be your maintenance man. 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